0: 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Sunt Cristina Cileacu, începe Pașaport Diplomatic. 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
1: It's a pleasure to be here and lovely to be in sunny Bucharest among friends.
0: Yes,
1: thank you.
0: Sunny Bucharest with Middle Eastern temperature.
1: That's a nice way of framing it.
0: Because we are talking also about Middle East in this interview, I want to start with something that you use as an expression. It is the world where might is right. So we are in Romania, eastern flank of NATO. We look as well at the Middle East, at the Gulf countries that suffered a lot after this recent war in Iran. And I want to ask you, in this scenario where the might is right, the rest of us being smaller country or less powerful when it comes to military, to economics, how shall we handle the future?
1: It's a very interesting question, and it's a futuristic question rather than one that is the past. So the doctrine of might is right has largely prevailed because the United States, after the breakdown of the Soviet Union, has largely imposed its version of the global order on the rest of the world. And if the world does not comply with it, then the threat of might is always right is there. I think that the recent war in Iran has changed that perception, because for the first time there is a framing of the opposite, which is right is might. And Iran has displayed that it was in the right after what happened to it. The aggression that it suffered was totally disproportionate, and in the end it has shown that in special situations right is might prevails. So this is going to give hope now to a number of middle powers which are subjugated, which have been subject to the might is right order, to in selective cases to assert right is might. If you look at the speech that Mark Carney made at the World Economic Forum, he for the first time, for a Western power, an important member of the G7, NATO, articulated the notion of the rise of middle powers and how the world will have to deal with this. And I would say Romania fits the attributes of a large number of what constitutes a middle power.

0: I want to ask you about this song, De Ghinete. Mm-hmm. We all love this song. It's impossible for a Romanian to not know this song.
1: It's such a great honor for me that to another country, foreign country, with that they don't speak, they don't understand Greek, they love my songs.